0: Funding for programming on KIYE are provided by
1: Long Camp RV Park Saturday Farmers Market and Swap Meet. Beginning Saturday, April 25th from 9 a.m. to 1 p.m. at 4192 Highway 12 in Kamiai, 1 mile east of the Kamiai River Bridge. 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Food will be available from Connie's Cheeseburgers. Also announced is the Spring Treasure Hunt, a community-wide yard sale across Lewis and Idaho counties, taking place May 2nd. Vendor registration is available through the Kamiai Chamber of Commerce or Long Camp RV Park at no charge. A drawing will be held at 2 p.m. and participants do not need to be present to win. For more information, you can contact Chris at 208-935-7922. 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

0: Hello, this is Arnetta Guyon on KIYE, that's 88.7 in Kamiai and 105.5 in Lapway. Here at KIYE, the mission is to inform, educate, and entertain listeners from the heart of the Nez Perce homeland. KIYE is the Nimiipuu voice of the past, present, and future. 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
1: This month is May. 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
1: General Council terms. I am voting.
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1: 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Tukepelekatsisa. Slapwepa. Tukepelekatsisa. Slapwepa. I'm voting in Orfino. Tukepelekatsisa. Tawapa. Tukepelekatsisa. Tawapa. I'm voting in Kamiyai. Tukepelekatsisa. Kamyakpa. Tukepelekatsisa. Kamyakpa.
4: Katsiyautyo. Yokkolo. Thank you, that's all.
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